pickup kept it running good. Had a little old 5-horse Mercury, the thing was bad to smoke. Spent his spare time fishing in a 10-foot loom boat. Cause there was a lot of money to be had.

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Every now and then we like to play something from the past to keep our feet on the ground. Of course, we ironically base the composition on a theme in E, which is kind of interesting because it's not in the key of E. I think it means E for effort. But maybe that's a good idea. That way it keeps you from getting hung up, you know. But anyhow, we think it's a very interesting piece we're given. And that's what we need.

Yeah, I want your company. I need your company. 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It's so complex to me. What do you need? Do you need bread? Do you need this? Do you need hug? Do you need to be alone? I can wrap this up and get the fuck away instead. What is your wish? It could be granted. You're number one on my list. See, I'm Santa. Where's Rudolph? You're parasitic. I do not have some control. I am starting to wonder, is this my free will or yours? Yours.

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More prayer, more love, more culture. 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

0: anybody?
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